0: All right. Just one moment, please.
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okay? 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

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We ornament this section by improvising different vocal sounds in it. Sometimes I deviate vastly from the text which appears on the app.

detail about the time that Ainsley Dunbar stuffed a bottle of champagne up this girl's pee hole in Jacksonville, Florida. It was a very well-behaved audience. They just sat there and didn't say a word all the way.

0: something like that to a room full of teenage people probably had some ulterior motives in doing it. And they were probably considering at the time, now what is this guy into when he's telling me about the drummer in the band and he stuffs the bottle up and the stuff's comes out. Some of them were probably thinking, well, maybe he's recruiting. Which we are. If there are any girls in this audience that like it with a hot champagne bottle, Ainsley Dunbar, ladies and gentlemen.
1: The Lizard King.
0: The rest of the guys in the group get into it on a different level. If there's any girls in this audience that might be interested in

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0: some week, some month, some year, some eon. 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
1: Feet on fire, ladies and gentlemen.

0: Thank you. 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I think the best thing to do right now would be to play a collection of old Mothers of Invention songs.
1: Our greatest hits.

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1: This is the one with the notes.
0: Version 1.

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So I said,

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Sit down and relax. We'll be here for a while. Now, before we get started, we have an important announcement to make. First of all, give me some monitor. Hey, folks, we're collecting underpants, and we want yours. We do not want boys' underpants, we want girls' underpants. Now, why should anybody want underpants? I mean, let's face it, they are kind of stupid, but we have a handicrafts project. We are making a quilt from the underpants of America. We started about four weeks ago. This represents all but 20 of the underpants we have collected here in America. The first 20 were thrown away by the road crew because they became dangerously fragrant. Now these other ones here, they're no slouch either, let me tell you. But we have this very nice person in Colorado, which is one of those states where they do this kind of thing, who has volunteered to make a quilt from all these underpants and brassieres. So if you're a girl and you're wearing a dress, whip them off, tie them in a knot, and pitch them up here. If you're a girl and you are wearing Levi's and you have bikini pants on, tear the corners of the bikinis, and then pull them out, tie them in a knot, and throw them up here. If you're a girl and you're wearing Levi's and you're wearing those big, ugly cotton motherfuckers, go into the bathroom and take your pants off. And tie them in a knot and pitch them up here. Remember, the big cotton ones are very dangerous to tear. You could hurt your fingernails that way, so play it safe, go to the toilet and do it. We will accept brassieres, we will accept garter belts. We do not want socks, we don't want boys' underpants, we don't want any other objects on stage, only the delicate, feminine undergarments of the era. So let's get with it. If you're seeing some underpants up here, we're going to be real mad at you. I hate to think that Los Angeles was the only place in the United States where we couldn't get any donations. So far, the American city that holds the award is Chicago. Underpants Bonanza in Chicago. And San Diego, two nights ago, was really a bonanza also. It was fantastic. So, whip them off, get them up here. Meanwhile, let me tell you who's playing the show for you tonight. This is Ike Willis on guitar and vocals. On keyboards, Steve Vai on guitar and light blue hair, Vinny Colaiuta on drums, Martha Merrill on bass, Bob Harris on keyboards, trumpet, and vocals, and the legendary Rory White on guitar and vocals. Alright, Los Angeles is ready. Alright, that's good. Hey, two. And they're still warm. Thank you. Hey. You're probably wondering how we got started doing this. It's very simple. It seems that the drummer and three other guys on the back row, who shall go nameless, like to smell ladies' underpants. I don't know why. I think it's weird, but what the heck. So, let's have a little demonstration. Okay, what do you think? Tasteful? Some people read tea leaves. Other people read palms, they read underpants debris. What do you think? You're okay? That one's good? No, I like it. Yeah, okay. Well, look, you know, take a big whiff and get back on the drums and let's play the show. Other guys out there who are bored and looking for something to do, I would suggest that underpants sniffing is a really interesting hobby and something that you can talk about when you're at work. And if you see somebody passing their underpants toward the stage and you want to take a little quick one before it gets here, feel free. Meanwhile,

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With the oil of Aphrodite and the dust of the grand wazoo. He said, you might not believe this little fella, but it'll cure your asthma too. 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

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Thanks for coming to the show. Thanks for the underpants, the etc. Hope you enjoyed it. 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

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It's okay. We won't keep you long. Now we'll just get tuned up again. It won't be a problem unless something disastrous happens. You never know. This is California.

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They're really a nice bunch of guys. Okay, and now, back to work. Los Angeles, the asshole of creation. Okay, ready? Come on, hurry up. This is Los Angeles. They need to be entertained. And also subjected to a high colonic. Ready?

Christmas. They're really not bad in suede, let me tell you. A lot of the guys in the crew have roughed it already on this thing with the nude vinyl accoutrements. And as you can see, she's a little dirty, but what the hey. We couldn't really wash her off before the show. Now, why would somebody with a great scientific mind calculate all the necessary bend allowances to make this product possible? Things like this don't just happen. Somebody makes them for you, and you, and you, and you, and you. Now, the song we've been singing to you is called Miss Pinky. Now, this isn't Miss Pinky. We tried to get a pinky, but we just couldn't find one. A pinky is only like the head, and it's got this bulb on the side that makes the throat collapse when you stick your dork in it, plus a two-speed vibrator. They are about $69.95. This thing, we got this in San Francisco, because you can see what they're into up there. We got this in San Francisco, up there in the cool part of town. This cost $18, and a sign on the box said, Hot Pussy Sex Machine. Hey! So, she's a very nice person, though. Actually has probably more personality than a lot of the people that you work with. And a higher IQ. California women are famous for being airheads. Now, what you should do is just bypass the real ones and go direct to this. Because what if you don't want to have an airhead girl? What do you want to fill her up with? Methane. You look like the kind of a guy that would pooch a rubber doll full of methane. As a matter of fact, you can apply now for a little treat after the show. What do you think? Hey, so what if you're not into methane and vinyl? What if you want to do something more exciting? What if you want to fill her up with oatmeal? Or grope cakes? Now, you could grind up some granola bars. You with a plaid shirt. Grinding up the granola bars, stuffing them into this little thing right here. Add tap water and wait till it expands. If you leave it on the roof for a couple of days, the sun will heat it up and it'll puff up really nice. If you go for those sperm ones, oh, look ahead! I'm gonna have one of those, okay? Ladies and gentlemen, that's about as entertaining as it's gonna get tonight. So, see ya.

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Ed Mann. Robert Martin. Scott Turnis. And now before we begin, we have to say happy birthday to Dave. Real fast. Happy birthday to you. Happy birthday to you. Birthday dear Dave. Happy birthday to you. And the name of this song is Packard Goose.

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Well, information is not knowledge. 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

Lewis, Bob Kennedy, Walt Fowler, Bruce Fowler, Paul Carman, Alvin Blake, Kurt McKittrick, John Blackerman, Ed Mann, Robert Martin, Scott Dennis. Thanks for coming to the show. Good night.

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And my name is Bobby Brown. Watch me now. 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Watch me now. 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Watch me now, because the name of this song is Whipping Post.

Willis, Mike Camilli, Walt Fowler, Bruce Fowler, Paul Common, Robert Wade, Kurt McGedrin, Chad Lambert, Robert Clark, Scott Dunas. Thanks for coming on the show. Good night.

0: may be totally wrong, but I'm I may be totally wrong, but I'm I may be totally wrong, but I'm I may be totally wrong, but I'm a fool.
1: Yeah. Say, darling, can I buy you a drink?
0: Finish it all.
1: What's a girl like you?

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He's kissing you. He likes you very much.

0: 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Well,
1: do you think that we can do it again?
0: Wait a minute. Look here. I'm English.
1: No, please. Just one more time if you really love me.
0: Well, I don't know. We've got to get up early in the morning tomorrow.
1: Oh, just pretend.
0: All right. I'm going with you again. Baby, you can go with me too. That's true.

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1: You sniffed the reeking buns of angel, didn't you?
0: Boys choir.
1: And acted like it was cocaine.
0: So the Baghdad
1: guy's
0: the
1: a homo
0: sea
1: here. Coco.
0: A little fist fuck, sailor.
1: In a way you can't explain.
0: Have you seen the last issue of Trigger?
1: And so you worked the wall with Michael.
0: Feature of candy boxes.
1: Which gave your back an awful strain.
0: All hands on.
1: But you came back on Sunday for the golf show. Or was it the dong show? But you forgot what I was saying. Cause you're an asshole, that's right. And you're an asshole, that's right.

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0: Chain.
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3: Penis.
1: Yield.
3: Doctor.
1: Eat.
3: Venusensel.
1: Doctor. Eat.
3: Smoke.
1: Eat.
3: 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Doctor. Fire.
1: Eat.
0: Gimmis.
2: Blowjob.
3: Shut up.
4: White person.
1: My friend!
3: Sportured!
1: Sportured!
0: White person!
1: White person!
4: White
1: person!
4: White
1: person!
4: White
0: blowjob!
1: White
0: person!

Patrick O'Hearn, Adrian Ballou, Tommy Mars, Terry Bozio, Peter Wolf, Ed Mann. Thanks for coming to the concert. Good night.

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You're really tired. 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All right, let's hear it then. Dynamo! 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

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You can hardly wait to get out of here. I know. Really, I'm sorry we kept this for so long, you know. There's probably something really good on television. You want to go out and eat a hot dog? I'll tell you what. We'll play one more nice, soothing, calm, cool, and collected kind of a song for you people to relax to.

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Mm-hmm.

Okay, before we begin, I'd like to introduce to you the members of our Rocking Teenage Combo at this time, and also put in a request to our sound mixer, Mr. Steve Desper, who is lurking out there in the middle of the darkness, to please put some more vocal in the monitor system. Hello, hello. And now, normally we have a spotlight. It makes the show look real professional and everything, but, well, you can kiss that off for tonight, boys and girls. However, you'll recognize him by the gases which are escaping from his mouth from time to time. Over here, clad in leather, Sal Marquez on trumpet. Yes. And next to him, Mr. Ian Underwood on assorted woodwind instruments. Bruce Fowler on assorted trombones. Mr. Jean-Luc Ponty on assorted violins. Tom Fowler on assorted bass instruments. George Duke on assorted keyboard instruments. Here's another one of his assorted instruments. This one is a Hammond organ. See if it's coming out. You see, these PA systems are very hard to operate on kerosene, and they sound like that. All right, I'll try the clavinet.

0: Got it?
1: Okay, try the clavinet now. Okay, try the grand piano. Try the synthesizer. Wonderful. Okay, here in the center on assorted drums is Ralph Humphreys. And last, but certainly not least, over there on the end with the big tits and the green thing covering up the good part, Ruth Underwood on vibes, marimba, piccolo, snare drum, bongos, and field drum. You can't hear that good enough out there. Keep doing it. Play again. Are you receiving it at all, Steve? Well, a mere oversight. Okay, also timpani. You getting any of those out there? All right, keep playing them until he hears something coming out.

so just sit there. It'd be much better if we can get all the parts out instead of 28% of them. Okay, are you ready to try the bongos and stuff again? You receiving those yet? Ah, that's just a small taste of what you're in for, folks, when the volume goes up. Keep playing. Hey. Okay, try the timpani again. Now, wasn't that worth waiting for? Delightful, the way she just hits them. Try the bass drum again. Okay, go back to the bongos again. Leave the heavy stuff for a couple of minutes. Got to break the menu. Hold it. You need more of the piccolo snare. Tend to indicate that we're ready to do something. We're going to start off with a song we don't usually start off with because it's so elaborate and everything. And we usually presume that we have to play some other stuff to get warmed up before we do this, but just to find out whether or not we can come on stage under the most adverse conditions and play something really complicated in the dark. The name of this song, ladies and gentlemen, folks, and boys and girls, not to leave anyone out, is Dupree's Paradise. And it begins with an introduction by Mr. George Duke on all of his keyboard things. So hit it, George.

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And he held it to the light if there wasn't any. So I snatched it all away from him and I showed him how to do it right.

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Look here, brother.

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Which brings us back to Sal Marquez, ladies and gentlemen, to sing the song about the...

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The name of this song is Montana. Mm-hmm.

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We have to turn down so that you can hear the words to what we're doing. A lot of good it'll do you. Here it is. Don't eat the yellow snow. Ready? How fast do you want to do it? Fast as the tape? Did it.

0: And then, in a fit of anger, I pounced. And I pounced again. I pounced partially. I jumped up and down on the chest of the...
1: I injured the fur trapper.
0: And then I took my mitten with the deadly yellow snow crystals in it, and I proceeded to rub it all into his beady little eyes with a vigorous circular motion hitherto.

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God damn, that's cheap. That's so cheap, we're gonna do it again. That's enough. Okay. Well, by that time, the extract of the northern dog had induced in the fur trapper a terrible case of temporary snow blindness. And he turned around and he said,

Well, here we have a deflected fur trapper, folks. Wandering around in the middle of the desolate northern wasteland. Can't tell where he's going. And he wants to get home in time to watch something good on TV. Well, he doesn't know it, but he's got a lot of time. But he, maybe there's something that he likes. He has to fix up his eyes before he can watch the television, so scratches underneath of his parka, tries to figure out what he's gonna do, and remembers an ancient Eskimo legend where it is written on the little things that they write it on, whatever they are, that if anything bad ever happens to your eyes as the result of physical combat with anybody named Nanook, and if, therefore, he rubs some dog dew crystals in your eye and you have problems. It actually says this, folks. That the only way that you can fix it up is you gotta go trudging across the tundra, mile after mile, all the way down to the Columbia River Delta. It's really funky down there, I'm telling you. And he's gotta go down to find the parish of St. Alfonso. St. Alfonso is the patron saint of the smelt fishermen of Portuguese extraction. And he's got to bust into the pantry at St. Alfonso's parish, and he's got to locate a mysterious elixir disguised as a box of margarine. And his instructions are to rub it on his deflicted eyes until some sort of miraculous cure will take place. In the next episode, we follow the fur trapper as he trudges across the tundra, direct to St. Alfonso's parish. And it goes something like this. Oh.

0: so fast now that you don't even want to know about it.
1: Let's go to the bars with. Fiddle on the bingo cards, in lieu of the latrine.

0: 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Made it into the pantry down there. 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There it was. There was a little left over from the pancake breakfast. Reached in and pulled out a lump of the stuff. And I rubbed it on my right hand eye. And I took it and I rubbed it on my left hand eye. Started feeling a little bit better, and I contemplated on the mystery and the majesty of the margarine. I said to myself, the M of margarine must, under these circumstances, symbolize
1: marsupial.
0: And the A, under these circumstances, must symbolize the constellation of Andromeda. And the R, under these circumstances, must constitute. Ridiculous, which is what these circumstances actually are. And then there's a hyphen, M-A-R. Don't lose the continuity, folks. There's a M-A-R hyphen. And as I said last night, and I'll say it again because I liked it, the first hyphen in margarine could be used for erotic gratification by a very desperate stenographer. M-A-R hyphen J. J. What's a J tonight? J is for Jesus, and we all know he loves you. Well, some of you people will go for that, and some of you won't. What's the difference? So I throw it in. Then there's a U. That U is for everybody who believes what the J stood for. And also, we have a subordinate U for the rest of you who go, huh? And then there's an H, which stands for, or used to, about 2 years ago, stand for homunculus. And then there's another hyphen, M-A-R hyphen, J-U-H hyphen. The second hyphen tonight, ladies and gentlemen, could be used. Could be used. It could be used on you if you bent right over. And then, if you were very short, of course, and sensitive, M-A-R hyphen J-U-H hyphen R, there's another R. This R will stand for rebus, which is a puzzle with pictures in it. Then there's an E, it's a very long, obnoxious E. It's an E to the nth degree. And then there's an N, which is the N of the E with the nth degree, and then there's a tiny weenie dwindling off little E on the end of the thing. By the time I'd finished spelling margarine, by the time I'd figured out how to spell margarine correctly, including two hyphens, my eyes felt a lot better, and I was ready for the next part of the song.

I smelled it, I held it, and I yelled it, Marjorie, Marjorie. And as soon as I did that, from off in the distance, ladies and gentlemen, making his first Sydney appearance, maybe his second Sydney appearance, we don't know what he does in his spare time. Bring the band on, Nami Hammy Boys. Cool. It was Father Vivian Oblivion himself. He came walking into the pantry, and here's what was going on. Father Vivian Oblivion, resplendent in his frock, was whipping up the batter for the pancakes of his flock. He was looking rather bleary. He forgot to watch the clock, because the night before, behind the door, a leprechaun had stroked his smock. And that set him off in such a frenzy. He sang, lock,

down the block. And as soon as he did that, a crowd of people gathered around, all the faithful, came right up to him. They wanted to look at the pink thing sticking out from the bottom of his tasteful, discreet, black nylon, man of the cloth type stocking. And there it was, and here it was, and he went, hey, hey. And they all went, and he calmed them with a gesture that he learned at an extension course in divinity school. He gave them one of these. And then he went. Gave them a few Dominus Vobiscums, they shut right up. Sat right there, very still. And then he looked them all in the eye, every last one of them. He gazed at every one of them. And he looked them all in the eye. And he turned to them, each and every one, each in his own words, each in his own way. And he turned to him and he said these words, which don't make a fucking bit of sense to anybody.

hot. And then she pulled out this little packet and slipped this. But I'm not used to using that thing. And before she could even slip it all the way down to the very fullest extent it would go, I leaned over and suddenly looked at the package laying on the dresser, and it said on it the following.

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soon drove up in a large VW bus. And he laid a huge bulging envelope right at the corner of Billy the Mountain. Now that was right where Billy the Mountain's foot was supposed to be. Now Billy the Mountain

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0: physical. 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
1: I'm not going to let you go, Billy!
0: But George Pontoon, the right-wing radical fascist newscaster, had this to say, take it away.
2: Take it away, George Pontoon, the right-wing fascist radical newscaster!
3: We now have confirmed reports from the informed death correspondent, Yip Holstein, that Ethel is still an active communist.

0: Studebaker Hawk secret agent. Yeah. Studebaker Hawk. That's the same Studebaker Hawk who played Tonka drums on the new Leo Russell album. No! Oh, you spy hunt. I told you never to call me on the red phone. They're always listening.
1: But it's me, Little Emil.
0: Oh. It's me, Little Emil, and I have the code.
1: Little Emil.
0: I have the code.
1: You have the code.
0: One hand, two ducks, three squawking geese, four leather coasters, five four leather porpoises, six pairs of ducks.

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Thank you.

many people here tonight know anything about Boolean algebra? How many people here tonight know anything about harmonic analysis in Hilbert space? Then this is the show for you. And for those of you who don't know about harmonic analysis in Hilbert space, we have imported at great expense, direct from Salt Lake City, Utah, none other than Mr. Bruce Fowler on the trombone over here, who's going to demonstrate some of the principles of that. And in case you didn't know, part of our band isn't here. They went out to get something to eat and didn't know what time the show started, so we're just going to start anyway. The ones who did show up on time, however, are Mr. Jean-Luc Ponty on violin, Bruce Fowler on trombone, Sal Marquez on trumpet, Tom Fowler on bass, Ralph Humphrey on drums, the recently arrived Ian Underwood on woodwinds, and the impending Ruth Underwood on percussion. And the recently accounted for George Duke on keyboards.

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The space between your teeth. The gums underneath and the dental floss that comes between them.

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It's the additional vocal, Ms. Malibu. Thank you very much. There's no vocal in this monitor, Steve. Hello, hello, hello. I've got to get this monitor box here fixed so that we can do some more tunes for you. Hello, hello. Turn it up some more. Yeah, more up in the monitor. Okay, we're going to do a song for you now called Cosmic Debris. This goes out on a special dedication to Sadhguru Maharaj Ji and all the people who help him rake in the big bucks. Hope none of you folks got reamed by that little dude. And you did with tough tuckus. For those of you who missed the lectures, after you've signed away your life savings, here's what they tell you. Push on your eyes till you black out and everything's okay. You ready? You might try this somewhere during the tune if you want a sort of a metaphysical rush.

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So take your meditations and your preparations and ram it up your snout. But I've got a crystal ball, he said, and held it to the light. So I snatched it all

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We're going to play a collection of items that go like this. First one is called Don't Eat the Yellow Snow. The second one is called St. Alfonso's Pancake Breakfast, followed closely by Farther Oblivion. The first one is an ecology song, the second one is a religious song, and the third one is merely an instrumental. Okay. Hey, Steve, see if you can put a little bit more vocal in this monitor. It still sounds distant. Hello, hello. 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It does? 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Here we go. Too long, you meditated too long, you've become too highly evolved. 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

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And I pounced again. 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The deadly yellow snow. Right there where the huskies go. A whole mitten full of the deadly yellow snow. And I jumped on that sucker and proceeded to rub it into his beady little eye with a vigorous circular motion that may replace the mud shark in the folklore of the 20th century. And it goes like this.

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0: He stuck a dog through a snow cone in my right eye. He stuck a dog through a snow cone in my left hand eye. And the dog, wee wee, has blinded me temporarily, and I can't see. Well, the first driver was in bad shape, folks. After messing with Nanook's favorite baby seal, using him thoroughly with a lead-filled snowshoe, Nanook's revenge had taken its toll on the strictly commercial fur trapper. And the fur trapper dejectedly started walking across the tundra. He's a trudging across the tundra. He's a trudging. He's a tundra trudger. And the fur trapper starts trudging his way down towards the Columbia River Delta to seek the home of the patron saint of the smelt fisherman, Saint Alfonso of Portuguese extraction. He's a trudging into Saint Alfonso's parish, deep into the heart of Saint Alfonso's parish, ladies and gentlemen, in search of the legendary Father Vivian Oblivion, who is the Columbia River Delta pancake connection and Lord High Keeper of the Mystic Margarine, which the fur trapper sought to anoint his deflected eyes.

whereas though, well, I've tried to procure some margarine for my eyes.

It was his good fortune that morning, we were at St. Alfonso's Pancake Breakfast, to come face to face with a mysterious Father Vivian Oblivion. And here's what happened.

0: and make this pronouncement. And everybody standing around can see that his sock was ripped, and they can also find out what ripped it. The crowd gathered around. And suddenly Father Oblivion came out of his mystical trance and turned to the crowd and gave them a secret gesture that he learned in divinity school. And a few words just for the folks. And it goes something like this.
1: Join the march and eat my starch.

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Well, what we hear on stage sounds pretty horrible, I'm afraid. Well, we're trying. All you girls in the audience to notice that the boys that are screaming out, we notice the girls don't usually scream out, but the boys that are screaming out, when they want to be entertained that fast, stay away from them. They squirt too quick. Well, we're going to take our time and do a leisurely program and try and do something interesting for you. For trombone and orchestra. Thank you.

I'm

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The first piece that we're going to play is called Exercise 4, and then it goes into Dog Breath, and then the Dog Breath Variations, and then Uncle Meat, and then it ends.

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Jean-Luc Ponty on violin, Bruce Fowler on trombone, Ian Wood on woodwind, John Marquez on trumpet, Ruth Underwood on percussion, Tom Fowler on bass, George Stu on keyboard.

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Did you know that Custodial Lugo wants a virgin with nice breath? Did you know that Anthony Zaccario wants a virgin with nice breath? Even George wants a virgin with nice breath. He's disappointed because it's not Joey Psychotic.

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0: in serious leather, and all of the rest, a home for which to whensoever, of partially indeterminate biochemical degradation, seek the path to the sudsy yellow nozzle of their foaming nocturnal parametric digital interface whole wheat. 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To twist and frugate in an arrogant gesture to the best of what the 20th century has to offer.
1: And to Brooklyn.
0: That's right, Al Malkin's down there right now looking for a virgin with nice breath.

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1: 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But on Sunday night TV, when there's nothing else to watch, there he is, looking sharp, because he's got

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The name of this tune is Young and Mond. Okay?

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This is, I didn't write this song, but it's one of my favorite songs from the 50s. 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
1: But you ain't got to cancel.
0: Listen, no, I didn't necessarily cancel all the way. I said now. I said if you change your mind. I said if you change your mind after the show. I said you come on back here. I said I like that little hat you got on. It's kind of cool down. Don't get no snow in your hair.
1: We all stand on the same floor.
0: Ain't no carrots running around.
1: Y'all hang out.
0: It don't matter. Shoot, we might have something coming. That's some vodka and maybe a little bit of tush. I like some tush.
1: I mean, absolutely. Token of

Listen here, bro. I said, wait a minute. Everybody out there is 19 to 15. What are you talking about? They got some young ladies out there who are past the age of 17, approaching 18, coming on a hat challenge. Good evening.

Listen, sit down, make yourselves comfortable. Before we start the show, I just want to say I appreciate the fact that you came out in this wonderful weather. And we're going to see to it that you have a good time this evening, folks. Of course, I'm going to have very little to do with it. It's Ruth Underwood on percussion that's going to take care of business for you. Napoleon Murphy Brock on tenor sax and lead vocals. Chester Thompson on drums. Tom Fowler on bass. George Duke on keyboards. Let me get myself tuned up here.

Bromidrosis disease. 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And well, they should. But us regular citizens of Buffalo, who might be tempted to wear a tennis shoe or an occasional python boot, know this exquisite little inconvenience by the name of, and just repeat after Napoleon, Stinkfoot. You know, my python boot was too tight. I couldn't get it off last night. A week went by, and now it's July. I finally got it off. And my girlfriend cries. She said, you got Stinkfoot.

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0: because that's it, everybody talk at once. 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That's right. And don't eat any of that other stuff that's out there either.
1: What is it?
0: We've had a question. The question has been raised by a gentleman in the front who says, "Hey, Frankie, where's Nanook?" And the answer to that question is, Nanook is coming right up.

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I injured the fur trapper. 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

0: word to the wicked. And strictly from Commercial Fur Trapper, an ancient Eskimo legend wherein it is written on whatever it is that they write it on up there. If anything bad ever happens to your eyes as a result of some sort of injury or conflict with anyone named Nanoclean, the only way that you can get it fixed up, aside from picking up some jail bait, is to go trudging across the tundra.
1: Trudging.
0: Mile after mile.
1: Trudging.
0: Trudging across the tundra. All the way up to Ithaca. To the parish of St. Alfonso. Now, as you know, St. Alfonso, that great holy man of our time, is the patron saint of the smelt fishermen of Portuguese extraction and other people who operate sub shops in this area. We don't want to mention any names, but some of these people are directly descended from St. Alfonso, and if they offer you a sandwich, eat it. Please eat it.
1: Amen.
0: In the next episode, while you're eating it, Ruth will eat it on the marimba with

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0: If she were my daughter, I'd...
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Take a little slobber from the side of your mouth.

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got no pad, deal it all.